was a fish, what would we do? I guess we'd wish for reincarnation, reincarnation. Wouldn't it be a sensation to come back to life from reincarnation? If I was a tree and you was a flower, what would we do? I guess we'd wait for

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I guess we'd wish for reincarnation, reincarnation. Wouldn't it be a sensation to come back to life from reincarnation?

Showtime, ladies and gentlemen, right here at Loretta's High Hat, Lawnside, New Jersey. We're going to get the nitty from the gritty right about now. We're going to bring on the fat cat that knows where it's at. He's going to suck it to you long, deep, wide, and consecutive. 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

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para, para, para, para, para, para, para, para, para, para, para, para, para, para, para, para, para, para, para, para, para, para, para, para, para, para, para, para, para, para, para, para, para, para, para, para, para, para, para, para, para, para, para, para, para, para, para, para, para, para, para, para, para, para, para, para, para, para, para, para, para, para, para, para, para, para, 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

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What palaces lie hid in vines? She sees chameleon green rooms opening on such elite boudoirs, flowers as bright as massacres. Should she not try their spiring tendrils that like string hammocks are slung upon the open air? Tensing his tiny jaw, he seems to smile, and while all nature sways, lightly rides his delicate trapeze. A virid arrow parts the leaves, she's at his side, then darts away. He following, they lose themselves within the redolent shade. Quiet the palace lies under the sun's green thumb, as if marauding winter would never come.

I know you, Taurus, by the firm outline of your footprints on the sands of time. By everything that stands strong, enduring, as the poet said, the slings and arrows of outrageous fortune. I know you by all the solid things on which the world is built. The good earth, the bedrock of the sea, and all the great unbending trees. Taurus is the unshakable, immovable body, created to resist any force that it refuses to allow.

0: I've seen you, Taurus, waiting for your chance with a patience that defies time, letting everything come to you, never seeming anxious, but when the moment was right, making your move and sweeping up the gains in your sure, strong arms.
1: I have heard you, Taurus, measuring your words, talking your way into the real heart of the matter, getting things on your own terms, moving with a steady, straight-ahead motion, easygoing, but inevitable. The full-bodied bull who can charge while standing still.
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So you better know what you're doing. But you know, Houston,

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My name is Little Danny, here every Thursday with the Cool Blue Flame, 10 p.m. till midnight. Always here on the WFMU Dream Stream, give the drummer radio. And delighted, as ever, to find myself here again. And wrapping up the first set with some very dour, distorted stuff from the Iron Curtain era East Berlin of the early 80s. From a group who only, I think, recorded to cassette, Kein Plan. That track and many others were gathered on a excellent collection entitled United States of Melancholia, Part 1, Post-Punk GDR, 1982 to 1990. The track we heard was I'm Living from the Duels, who had something of a R&B hits with the track Stick Shift, and they hurried out a whole album of mostly instrumentals to capitalize on the fleeting success of their instrumental. From 1961, included on that album, which was perhaps unsurprisingly entitled Stick Shift, we heard Rollin'. From Houston, blues singer, guitarist, one-man band, Juke Boy Bonner, with a brilliant, very clattery blues there entitled Houston, the Action Town, released on a 45 on Arhuli Records in 1969. Sounds recorded in Hammamet, Tunisia a couple years ago and subsequently uploaded to Freesound. Blackman Lane before that, a one-off German group recording around 1970 with some real hippie cosmic raga vibrations. That was Hunger from Blackman Lane. Mort Garson from 1969, from a record that answers all of your questions, this time about Taurus. If you've ever wondered about Taurus, Taurus, your word is stable. So there you go, from Signs of the Zodiac, Taurus. I know you, Taurus. Red for filth, Taurus. Sistro, Portuguese project. From a 2023 eponymous release. From that we heard a track simply entitled Eight. Coming out of some recordings of the New England poet Barbara Howes, some recordings of her reading her own on a bougainvillea vine in the at the Summer Palace, which she read in 1967 in Canada, and this was posted online as part of a very interesting spoken word archival project entitled Spoken Web Montreal. It's various recordings of Montreal, poetry reading series from the late 60s and early 70s. The Jimmy Giuffre 3, a haunting and deep track from the early 70s album by Giuffre with a trio. Music for people, birds, butterflies, and mosquitoes. We heard Moonlight. Giuffre heard on flute on that. Frank Hunter, giving us some exotic atmospherics to swim around in from 1959 from his
album entitled No Problems Here, White Goddess. That was Pulse. Incredible. Otherworldly musical excerpts transferred directly from the original print of the Satyajit Ray late 50s movie The Music Room, or Jalsaghar. And this was only released in France as Leçon de Musique. Usted Vilayat Khan, the composer, and that track in French, Réouverture du Salon de Musique du Bissouambar, Le Rapralatif de la Fête. From Environments, Disc 1. The album which kicked off the whole Environments series. And yes, a beautifully captured and very 1970 album side length recording of the ocean is more and more what I find myself turning to these days. This was a recording produced by Irving Solomon Teibel, Psychologically Ultimate Seashore. That was an excerpt I made. It's fun. You can play that. You're invited to play that album side at 1633 or 45 RPM. We heard it at 33. The Madisons, a little bit of crude genius from a group from Willimantic, Connecticut, mid-60s. That was Steve's Theme. And some high teenage pettiness from a high school garage band, the Innsmen from Dearborn, Michigan, recording in 1967 and giving us Things Are Different Now.

0: Say, buddy, I want you to get me out of jail.
1: I wish I could.
0: Because I'm worried.
1: Too bad. 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

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I just gotta jail myself, and I'm looking for my check in this mail.

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Yes, I'm out now, but soon I may be back in. Now, soon Monday morning, Lord, I gotta meet court again.

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Every time I see Christopher, poor angel.

0: somewhere in Vietnam, September the 1st. Dear Mom and Dad, we must have marched 20 miles today through the rain and the mud. And believe it or not, this is the first opportunity I've had to just sit down and write in 2 or 3 weeks. This'll have to be short, but I just wanted to send my love and let you know that I'm doing fine. But you know, just being here and seeing how close these people are to losing their freedom makes me that much more determined to help win this war. Because if we don't, the next battlefield may be a lot closer to home than Vietnam. Must close for now. All my love, your son, Bud. P.S. How's Tommy doing at State University? Tell him his big brother said hello.
1: State University, September 1st. Hi, Dad. We must have marched 20 blocks today, and baby, I'm beat. I mean, like the sign I was carrying got real heavy. But, Dad, everything was out of sight. There were reporters and photographers and cameramen from every major news service and network in the nation. So look for your baby boy's picture on the front page of today's paper. Of course, you may have a little trouble recognizing me with my groovy beard. But, Dad, I know we're right. How can you defend my brother murdering all those people overseas? So what if the communists do take over in South Vietnam? Why, just today our economics professor assured us that people get along just as well under communism as they do under any other form of government. I'm sorry, Dad, but this God and country bit just isn't my bag. Gotta go, Dad. Big rally tonight. Your son, Tommy. P.S. Dad better send me an extra $50 this week. Dig?
0: Dear Mr. and Mrs. Smith, I know you must be awfully proud of your fine son. I wish I could be there to see you receive Bud's Medal of Honor. It may comfort you to know that his last thoughts were of you. And as his sergeant, I can truthfully say he was one of the bravest men I have ever known.
1: Dear Mom and Dad, it's been some time since I received word about Bud. Somehow I just didn't have the nerve to come home. But I've done a lot of thinking since then about my turned-on friends and about what they said about communism. We were all wrong. And you know, I always just worshiped Bud. Now that I've thought it over, I know that he would never fight for something unless he believed in it with all of his heart. And in spite of all my past mistakes, I hope that somehow, someday, I can become as big in your eyes as my brother will always.

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I'm Doug Shulkin. My show, Give the Drummer Some, appears live on the stream every Friday, 9 to noon. Tune in then.

0: Why, hello there, Roosevelt.
1: Why, hello there, Lee Green. Why, how you got him this morning?
0: Oh, pretty good, boy. I don't feel so good.
1: Well, I know about the reason you don't feel so good. Because I see your gal catch that number 44 train this morning. And I just about know about how you feeling. You ought to feel just about well enough to pick me them number 44 blues down to a gravy.
0: Oh, I'll pick them for you, boy, because I kind of got them myself. Doggone it.

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1: Well, I know about how your case is, you see. A sort of a fine-looking gal like that walk out on you, cause thing about it, she don't exactly know who you is.
0: Well, she been with me long enough to find out who I was.

0: I know one thing. I ain't gonna let nothing worry me like it has been. Nice as I was to her.
1: Not much.
0: No. Well, I'm gonna sing them first.

0: 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If she had been some little old tacky gal, it wouldn't have worried you. But she's a fine-looking flower, sure as you a foot high.
1: Why, you think I ain't a fine-looking guy? 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
0: Well, I'm gonna pick you up, so long.

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0: Chicago, New York, San Francisco, London, Paris, the world. Madame Zaj picked up many influences along the way. And once I heard her say,
1: "Come with me to my Emerald Rock Garden, just off the moon, where darkness is only a translucency, and the cellophane trees grow a mile high. 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Star rubies are budding in my diamond-encrusted hothouse, and the rhythm is melodic. The rhythm is rhapsodic. 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
1: Well, good morning, good afternoon, good evening, and welcome to another edition, another episode, another installment of Give the Drummer Some on Give the Drummer Radio. Doug Shulkin live from Pittsburgh, the first of four big shows coming at you. Wait, four? Four big shows coming at you on the Drummer Stream Friday. Hinky Dinky Time with Uncle Michael live from Lawrence, Kansas. We'll follow this show at 12 noon Eastern Time. I encourage you to stay tuned. Giving over the entire show today to a single theme, a single musical orientation, the Descarga, the Latin Jazz Jam. If you're a regular listener, you know I don't typically devote the entire show to a single musical source, but when I do, I want it to be special, and that will be hopefully special today. Descarga, 3 hours, let's do this. Born in the late 1950s in Cuba, a hot melding of the Son Montuno rhythm with the ethos of the jam session, the jazz jam session, coming out of places like New York and Kansas City and Chicago, where instrumentalists are given the space to improvise on a theme and do their own thing collectively. 3 hours of Descarga on today's Give the Drummer Some. I'm going to start off at ground zero, the hotbed, the molten, pumping heart of Descarga at its core and beginning, with Cachao and his fellow instrumentalist, the great bass player Israel Lopez. Cachao, y su conjunto, the Descarga. You ready? Let's do this. 3 hours. Here we go.

0: All right, the opening set of the show, bookended by tracks from The Great Cachao, Y Su Conjunto, opened up with Descarga Mexicana, and just finished there with Descarga Guajira, taken from Cuban Music in Jam Session on the Bonita label, 1959. Just the absolute greatest. 3 hours of Descarga on today's Give the Drummer Some. Descarga, the Latin Jazz Jam Session, where improvisation comes to the front. A collective wail given over the whole show to this approach, this sound, this mastery. Really birthed and nurtured in Cuba in the mid-50s, certainly as far as what the recorded history tells us, but soon spread to Colombia and Venezuela and Peru and, of course, Nueva York and places far and wide. We're going to try to cover all our bases on today's show. You also heard in there a 16-minute jam session subtitled Descarga Caliente, Julio Gutierrez, 1957. Chico O'Farrill and his All-Stars Cubano put out an amazing record on one side, Descarga Numero Uno. We heard Descarga Numero Dos on the Gema label from 57. Just the all-time greatest musicians. Cachao on bass, Tata Guines on congas, Alfredito de los Reyes on drums, Richard Eguez on flute, Peruchin on piano, De La Hosa trombone, and El Negro Vivar on trumpet. More Descarga coming. Another 2 hours and 20 minutes of Descarga coming. Let's listen to Tito Rodriguez. Descarga Malanga.
1: Atención, señores, la descarga de las malangas.

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0: One day I just looked around at my life, at who I was, and realized if I kept going the way I was going, best case, maybe cashiering down at the Hinky Dinky.
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0: Hinky Dinky. 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

0: night, heard a disc jockey come through here like me. I'm a human radio station. I'm the transmitter, I'm the tower, I'm the turntable, I'm the building, I'm every doggone thing. Don't classify me with these Rudy poops around here. Know what I mean?
1: Ink, a dink a doo, a dink a dee, a dink a doo. Oh, what a tune, what a tune for crooning. Ink, a dink a doo, a dink a dee, a dink a doo.
2: 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Thank you, Doug Shulkin. I'm your host, Uncle Michael, broadcasting live from the Kevin from Bay Ridge Hinky Dinky Time studio. 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It's Friday, May 15th, 2026, right around noon in Jersey City, New Jersey, and just after 11 a.m. here in LFK, Lawrence, Kansas. The confession, today's show should have been last week's show. Celebrating Hinky Dinky Time, having been on Give the Drummer Radio for 13 years. Last Friday was the first show of Hinky Dinky Time's 14th year. Better late than never.
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After all.

Still, laughter. 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

No, it is not Friday the 13th. It is Friday, and we are celebrating the conclusion of 13 years of Hanky Dinky Time on WFMU's Give the Drummer Radio. Or 13 years plus a week. How I screwed that up. I'm nothing if not consistent in my inconsistency. We just heard Jimmy Tarleton and Tom Darby, often credited as just Tarleton and Darby. 13 Years in Kilby Prison, a song that maybe has something to do with the Scottsboro Boys. Or perhaps not. Don't really know for sure. 1932 Victor record label. From 1993, we heard Alejandro Escovedo and the title track from his album 13 Years. From 1940, leveraging any excuse to get some Beethoven on the program, we heard Jimmy Lunsford and his orchestra with a record they called Sonata by L. von Beethoven, which was actually them performing the Sonata Pathétique, Opus 13. 1952, the 13th of May was Benny Martin's unlucky day. Let me tell you about my unlucky day, which was the 14th of May, yesterday, Thursday. We'll double back to that. We heard three songs in a row called 13. Mo Musa and Poppy H from the 2025 release Displaced Heart. We heard Johnny Cash covering Glenn Danzig's 13 from American Recordings, released on American Recordings in 1994, the first of his Rick Rubin records. The first song of today's program was Big Star's 13. Originally a single on the Ardent record label. I've got some blanks to fill in on the playlist. I'm not sure what happened to the data I had prepared. I'm not sure of anything today. A snippet from 1970 in the studio, The Stooges. A piece prosaically titled Studio Dialogue Number 13. Before that, a bunch of library music shout-outs to track 13, or just simply the number 13. Why was May 14th my unlucky day? Well, I normally spend a lot of my Thursdays preparing the Friday show. During morning coffee yesterday, my laptop, the machine that does the heavy lifting in those efforts, keeled over dead. It is not salvageable. Nothing on it is salvageable. It has had it. And that's enough said about that. And before you advise me about retrieving data off of the solid state drive, it is apparently BitLocker protected, no can do. I don't have the means to get around the security on my own tiny little SSD. Oy vey, mir. Anyway, we'll bounce back. We're here. We're having this conversation with musical accompaniment, as one does.
Believe me, there are worse things going on than one dead laptop. We'll just get right back to the music and continue to celebrate all things 13-ish.

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And the next we pop up, that I guess no one will try to take. Believe me, if she does, she'll soon regret. I mean, that ain't no fate. 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I'm going to enter.

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No matter what time you have a date, if it's 6 o'clock, they'll make it 8, and the way they can stretch a minute is a downright crime. Now, it's the same old story, it never fails. You sit and fidget and chew your nails while a big hand on that clock goes round and round. But I'm willing to bet any amount of dough, she says, I'll be ready in a minute or so. It's that big little minute, mister, that gets you down.

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I just want to smooth my hair and fix my face." 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You'd better go get a haircut and a shave."

Now, I took a gal to dine one night in a small cafe with the setting just right, and I was all set to pop the question, too. She squeezed my hand, gave me a smack, said, "Pardon me a minute, I'll be right back. I've just remembered I've got some things to do." Well, I sat there till the soup got cold, the beer went flat, and the bread had mold. That happened way back in 1942. I met her on the street just the other day with a husband and a baby and another on the way. I guess she really had some things to do.

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I heard the fellas play it down there at Trap Hill one night, and I come right home and I played that. I just got that tune in my head, and I got it when I picked up a bit, and I played this as good as they did, as far as I could tell. But I can't think of it now. That's it.

0: I heard them fellas having a dance down there, and wasn't a sawing, we was building a road to move a sawmill in over on Garden Creek. And we had to go out around Trap Hill, you know, and come up the mountain over here. And we come down there one Friday evening, and it's dark, and we never left the mill up there, and it's 6 miles out to the highway from where we was at. And rough at the dickens, and so we come out and come down there to Trap Hill at the store, and we stopped there for something or other. I don't know how come it's to stop now. But anyway, we stopped and entered another room back in there. God, I might have never heard such a banjo and fiddling and carrying on in there and them a dancing. And so I went in there. And Edwin Maines and Lewis Hampton, they was in the store in there. And they was playing this tune.
1: Yeah.
0: And boy, them gals was sure got a knocking at it. I never heard such patting the floor in my life. And so I got right up close to them, and when they quit, I asked him what it was, and he told me, but I couldn't think of it. I forgot it before I got home.
1: Yeah.
0: And I had them to play it a time or two. They played that same tune.
1: Yeah.
0: They had a banjo and fiddle and guitar. And I'll swear I thought that was the prettiest tune ever I heard. Well, I couldn't get that off my mind. And I got and I come home. I had it all in my mind, you know. I could just play it.
1: Yeah.
0: I got and I picked it up.
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I'm Doug Shulkin. 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Tune in then.

Where have I been? Who did I talk to? What did he want? What did we do?

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I've committed no sin. 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There you go again.

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We have just heard some music, wrapped up the set with a single put out a week ago by St. Yuma. And this song is called Bloom, billed as Bloom 2021 in parentheses on Quietly Records, so to speak, though I don't think there's a physical format for that, recorded in Texas at Stephen Alva, I think is St. Yuma guy. His brother's house in Texas back then. St. Yuma is playing May 23rd. I think that's in a week at the Rabbit Box hometown show in Seattle, Washington. As well as at regional show at Trout Lake Hall in Trout Lake, Washington on June 18th. That's just north of Hood River, Oregon. I guess if you're in that neighborhood, you know where Trout Lake is. Also is opening, opening for Damian Jurado in September and October all over North America. And is playing it, they're both playing September 19th in New York, but I think at different venues. It looked like Damian Jurado's playing Babies All Right, and St. Yuma is playing St. John's Lutheran Church in Brooklyn, New York. We heard from Alvarius B, Alan Bishop, solo project, solo in quotes, a lot of cool collaborators, Asher Gomedze and other. I thought Asher Gomedze was South Africa based, but Alan Bishop's in Cairo, and Dwarfs of East Aguza, I think, Cairo band that we've enjoyed on the program, also appear on this cool record, Malarial Dream, Alvarius B, from which we heard Texas Headphones. That came out a couple weeks ago on the Seattle-based Abduction label. Alan Bishop of Sun City Girls and Thangs. We heard Blurry the Explorer with Katie Pink on the vocal and Will Grafe on the acoustic guitar, who I've dug. Here at the buffet before. This album, Clear Blue Mind, came out April 17th on the New Blue, downtown New York, New Blue Records label. And from it, we heard In My Garden. Katie Pink is playing in a few days, May 19th, at Cassette in Flushing, Queens. That song was kind of reminding me of Wendy and Lisa. Solo duo work, American Eagle, super cool single from forthcoming album Fear that comes out on the Jagja, maybe it's Yagya label, June 5th. That's Jared Mattson of the Mattson 2 and Ruben Nielsen of Unknown Mortal Orchestra, Unknown Mortal Orchestra are playing at La Rosa tonight in Tucson. Playing Pappy and Harriet's on Saturday. Sunday in Tijuana. Ventura, San Luis Obispo. Playing Santa Cruz, Tahoe. And late August in Spain and Portugal. Unknown Mortal Orchestra. I've loved their recent work. That has been really cool and different. But we heard American Eagle by Jared Mattson and Ruben Nielsen, before which we heard from Tara Clerken,
Trio. Speaking of new directions for people, the song Silently from Somewhere Good, which comes out June 5th as well on World of Echo. Kind of vocal jazz and trip-hop sort of elements, and just some of the parts equal the whole being way bigger than the sum of the parts. Many parts, many other parts as well. Really beautiful, cool song. Tara Clark and Trio's playing June 26th. It just dropped in Records in Coventry, UK. They're playing August 15th in Oslo, September in Paris, Berlin, and a half dozen other shows on home turf in the UK. That's Bristol-based Tara Clark and Trio. We heard Planet Caravan, Web covering Black Sabbath from their cover album, which came out a few weeks ago on Compost Records. Jeff Parker, ETA Quartet, and the beautiful second pass of Like Swimwear, which I'm just realizing after peeping at the release, because it came out today, that the part one and part two were like ordained edits from the A side of, or maybe B side of Happy Today. One side is Like Swimwear, one side is Happy Today. This album, Happy Today, came out today, which is was recorded live at the Lodge Room in Highland Park, LA, August 20th of last year. This album is put out by International Anthem Recording Company Records label. Jeff Parker is playing the 24th of June at Zebulon in LA, maybe with the band, definitely with the Enfield Tennis Academy Quartet in August in Berkeley, and three nights at Lodge Room in LA as well. Tortoise, Jeff Parker will be playing with Tortoise in a week in Chicago, hometown, May 23rd, late May in Australia, playing June 2nd and 3rd at Club Quattro in Tokyo, plus a couple more nights around the city of Tokyo. They're playing Knockdown Center, Maspeth, New York City, June 25th. They're playing King of Prussia, Palinville, New York, at Griffin House Lawn at the Follow the Arrow Festival. They'll be playing DC, Cambridge, Burlington, Vermont, Montreal Jazz Festival, Toronto, and August in Korea, Taiwan, China, Singapore, Malaysia, and Thailand. We started out the show with Marco Benevento, Houdini, from Glera, which comes out July 24th on Big Crown Records. And Marco Benevento will also be performing on June 27th at Griffin House Lawn in Palinville, New York, at Marco Benevento's Follow the Arrow Festival with the likes of Budos Band, Tortoise, Ghost Funk Orchestra, The Marlowe's, Coach Emea, and others. I will now play you some more songs. The musical variety. Thanks for being here listening.

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now. I feel so bad, baby, feel so sad and blue now.

That was a lot of songs. Thanks for tuning in this evening, this afternoon, this morning, whatever it is, wherever you are. We just heard from Big Leg Ida, a fictitious artist from an album, a compilation, so to speak, of fictitious artists put out by Sonny Smith of Sonny and the Sunsets on Sonny's Rocks in Your Head Records label at the beginning of the year. From Big Leg Ida, we heard Don't Worry About My Leg. That album's called Anthology of Unknown Music, Volume 1. Sonny Smith and company, as noted on the playlist. Sonny's playing on Sunday at the Bolinas Museum with the Rhinestone Barbarians, a.k.a. the Rhinestone Sunsets, a.k.a. the Fuckaroos. Sonny's country rock outfit opening for Chris Cohen at the closing evening of the show of musicians and artists that made fictitious artwork. Album art, fictitious album artwork and such related artifacts having to do with this album and project. We heard Salami Rose Joe Lewis, Farewell, from Loring's from last year on the Brain Feeder label. And it was beautiful. Salami Joe Rose Lewis is playing May 29th at Farmhouse Collective in Riverside, California. I was lucky enough to catch Salami Rose Joe Lewis at the Montreal Jazz Festival a while back, and it was just a dubby, dreamy affair. Tyler Sabag Acupundria from Novella comes out June 5th. Lovely film type music from film scorer Tyler Sabag. Sabig? I don't know anyone with that last name. Aura Kogan's Love You Better from Hard Hearted Woman, which came out March 13th on Sacred Bones. Aura Kogan is playing at the Stork Club in Oakland tonight. Playing Arcata, Seattle, Victoria, BC. Calgary Folk Fest in July, Pickathon around Portland. Am I missing something? Not right, too small. I think that's about it. Sus. Some nice, lovely, atmospheric twang. Sunset One from Counting Sunsets, which came out today on Northern Spy. I think they're playing somewhere. They're playing mid-July at Colors of Ostrava in Ostrava, in Czechia. Before that, from something I'm very excited about, self-titled album El Lado Tropical. We heard Tocando. That's El Lado Negro and Reina Tropical.

Hello, darlings. You are listening to Acid Jazz Hands here on Give the Drummer Radio. And I'm not feeling too good, as you might guess from how my voice sounds and the coughing and everything. This might not be the prettiest sounding episode of Acid Jazz Hands, at least in terms of the mic breaks. Here we are, another episode of Acid Jazz Hands, and it has been one hell of a week, darlings. I just got done with this thing that we do at work, and I'm not really supposed to talk about my day job on the radio, so I'm gonna try to be vague here. But my whole department has this twice yearly, very big event that we do. And I'm one of the main people planning this event, and it's like there are many events involved over the course of a whole week, but suffice it to say, there's a lot of work involved, and the whole thing culminates in a Thursday night dinner and then after party, which goes to the wee hours of the morning. And so it is just the week of no sleep and lots of work, and it's just a whirlwind of events. And I mean, I've been doing this twice a year since the fall of 2023. This time I had more responsibilities, there was more going on, and it was a lot of stuff going on. And, it's just, and this past few weeks have been really pretty, since mid-April, I would say, or early April, things have been just, like, unrelenting craziness over here in my life. And so, I am very tired, and I'm not feeling great. I woke up this morning just, I clearly have, I tested negative for COVID and the flu, thankfully, but I got something going on. I'm coughing and it's gross and my voice is all scratchy and terrible. And so, I do apologize for how I sound, darlings, but, it's just lots going on. Anyway, so, this show is, it's gonna be just a little something I threw together because I've been very busy. I decided to throw together an episode on the subject of my bed music, because I love my bed music. I'm speaking over it right now. My bed music is, it is a playlist of, it's actually got 160 tracks in it now. It is a playlist, and what I do is I hit shuffle on this playlist before I speak every time I do the show. That's what I do. There are very rare occasions when I will do something different with the bed music playlist, like if I'm doing a show about a very specific topic, like when I did a show all about summertime, just different versions of the song Summertime, and I made a bed music playlist that was like only versions of Summertime, things like that. But most of the time I just put this big bed music playlist on shuffle, and I love my bed music. I don't know how much you all can hear my bed music typically. I hope you can all hear it really clearly and really well, because I love my bed music, it rules. And I hope you guys can actually hear it and identify, like, the tracks that I play. Because I consider the bed music to be an important part of the show. And some of these tracks, it's crazy to me. I've been doing Acid Jazz Hands for 6.5 years now, which is like, where does the time go? And so some of these tracks, I like to think we've all, those of you who have been listening to the show for a long time, have gotten used to these bed music tracks as familiar parts of the show. Some of the ones that have been in the playlist the longest. I've been continually adding to it over the years. When the show first started, I had only 5 tracks in my bed music playlist, and now I have 160. So, so what we're going to be doing tonight is I'm going to be playing just versions of tracks that exist in my bed music playlist, but I'm going to be playing versions that have the vocals, and so some of these we've actually never heard on the show before except in instrumental bed music form. So you'll finally hear vocal versions with the lyrics and everything, which hopefully will be fun and delightful for all involved. And, this is just in honor of the fact that, I really need to go to bed, because it's been kind of a hellish, week and few weeks, really, and just after the show, I am going to bed, and, I'm going to sleep, and nobody wake me up, please. That means you, people who ring my apartment buzzer all the time for no reason. Just don't do that. Nobody wake me up till I'm ready to wake up, okay? I'm playing bed music tonight because I'm going to bed. Alright, so... here we are. My bed music playlist is mostly show tunes, but ironically, it's funny that when I hit shuffle, as I usually do, before I started this mic break, it started playing a sort of easy listening version of Help Me Rhonda, which I had completely forgotten that I had even added to the playlist. That's a recent add. Mostly show tunes in this bed music playlist, and so we are going to be hearing show tunes tonight. I think almost entirely show tunes.
That is what we are doing tonight. We are hearing bed music tracks. I hope you enjoy this, and I hope I managed to pull the show together, even though I am not feeling well, and I apologize in advance if these are not the best mic breaks of my radio career. I'm doing my best here. All right. So what did you just hear? Yellow Dog doing G Officer Krupke. G Officer Krupke, of course, one of the many famous songs from West Side Story. Such a delightful number, and we do have a bed music version in the bed music playlist, which is it's being done in a sort of marching band style. So that was a vocal version, but a very special version by the British band Yellow Dog from the 70s. They were a one-hit wonder. They had a popular song called Just One More Night. And they did G Officer Krupke on TV. They did it on the Kenny Everett Video Show, which was a British TV program. So that was from their second album, Beware of the Dog, released on Virgin Records in 1978. All right. Listener Gregory says, you're playing waking versions of your bed music. I like that. We are waking up to the bed music tonight. That's what we're doing. All right. I hope that as you're listening to these songs, as this show unfolds, you'll be like, hey, I recognize that one from the bed music. I recognize that one from the bed music. And if not, if no one recognizes any of them, that just tells me that when I speak, I need to turn the bed music up louder. Because, as I said, I do like my bed music a lot, if I do say so myself. All right. So we are going to start things off. We're going to hear from some wonderful ladies in this next set. And we're going to start things off with Eartha Kitt doing Looking for a Boy. And Looking for a Boy is, it is a Gershwin tune. It is from their musical Tiptoes, the Gershwin's musical Tiptoes, from 1925, introduced by Queenie Smith as the character of Tiptoes. And now we are going to be hearing a great choice for this song, Eartha Kitt doing Looking for a Boy. And this is, of course, also in the bed music playlist. But now we are hearing a waking version, and we are about to hear it right here on Acid Jazz Sands on Give the Drummer Radio.

You are listening to... Oh my god. You're listening to me cough. You see, this is the thing. I'm at home, and I don't... Thank God I'm at home, because I'm not getting anybody sick here in my apartment. And I don't have that cough button. Did you know we have a cough button in the actual radio studio? Well, I don't have a cough button here. So here we are. You're stuck with my coughs. Thankfully, I'm just... It's a nice, calm, relaxed show this evening, and I'm not having to do a lot of explanations of anything. So not a lot of talking. Anyway... So you just heard Peggy Lee with Gordon Jenkins and his orchestra doing a version of Lover, the Rodgers and Hart song Lover from the movie Love Me Tonight from 1932, where it was sung by Jeanette MacDonald. And that was a very special version of Lover being done on Peggy Lee's album Lover, released on Decca Records in 1963. And, you know, I first became aware of that song not from hearing it, but from seeing the lyrics written out, some of the lyrics written out in Stephen Sondheim's book, Finishing the Hat, in which he gives you his thoughts on a lot of other lyricists. And he says that the lyric, Lawrence Hart's lyrics for Lover are richly bad, and that Hart should have been ashamed to sign his name to them. So there's that. That was my first encounter with that song. Also, that particular arrangement, that version by Peggy Lee, apparently Richard Rodgers said of it, I don't see why Peggy picked on me when she could have fucked up Silent Night. So he didn't like that arrangement. But all I have to say to that is, you know, I've heard of lots of fucked up versions of Silent Night on WFMU, but not nearly enough of Lover. So we need more fucking with Lover here on WFMU. I'm happy to contribute. Anyway, and of course we do have a version of that in our bed music playlist, because that's what this show is all about tonight, is waking versions of my bed music, vocal versions, and hope the goal here is to have you all scream with delight when you hear your favorite bed music track in its vocal form. Anyway, before that you heard Ella Fitzgerald with Somebody Loves Me, which is a Gershwin song. Well, it's half a Gershwin song. It's just got music by George. No Ira involvement. The lyrics are by Ballard MacDonald, which is a funny name. Ballard MacDonald and Buddy DeSilva. And the song is from George White's Scandals of 1924. All the guys of 1924 were doing versions of this song. There's a Paul Whiteman version, there's a Ukulele Ike version, but that was Ella Fitzgerald's version from her 1959 Verve Records album, Get Happy. And then before that, Morgana King, who you might know as a jazz singer, but you might also know her as Mama Corleone from the Godfather movies. Yes, this is true. And she was doing I'll String Along With You, which is a Warren and Dubin song from the 1934 film 20 Million Sweethearts, starring Pat O'Brien, Dick Powell, Ginger Rogers, and the Mills Brothers. That was Morgana King doing her version from her 1956 album For You, For Me, Forevermore. And then before that, you heard a version of Dites-moi, Moi, which is the opening number of South Pacific, but only on stage, not the movie version. The movie version of South Pacific is so weird. The stage version is great, and I'm actually going to see a version of stage version of South Pacific at the Bucks County Playhouse in July, which should be fun. And anyway, so the opening number is Dites-moi. Funny opening number for such a big show. It's a little opening number sung by two little kids singing that song. That was the version being performed by cabaret star Hildegard off of her album A Souvenir Album, released on Decca Records in 1957. She's accompanied there by Salvatore Gioe. It sounded like, well, I think both I and the commentators were having trouble figuring out, is he accompanying her on a harmonica or an accordion? Not sure. When I googled Salvatore Gioe, the first thing, I barely see anything about music. I don't really see anything about music, but the first thing that came up was on brokercheck.finra.org. It says, FINRA has barred this individual from acting as a broker or otherwise associating with a broker-dealer firm. So Salvatore Gioe, we don't know if his instrument is a accordion or a harmonica, but we know that he did something bad and he cannot be a broker. He cannot associate with a broker-dealer firm. He did something bad. I don't know what it was, but this really amuses me. Anyway, whoever he was, there he was accompanying Hildegard. Before that, Beverly Kenny performing It's a Most Unusual Day, which is a song by Jimmy McHugh and Harold Adamson
from the film A Date with Judy from 1948, where it was sung by both Jane Powell and Elizabeth Taylor. That version by Beverly Kenny was from her album Sings for Playboys in 1958, which has some really great cover art that you can check out on the playlist page, where where she is she's holding sheet music and a male Playboy bunny. He's like a bunny and he is wearing a suit and he's looking at her suggestively. It's interesting because I don't think I've ever seen a male Playboy bunny before, or a male representation of a male Playboy bunny. So fascinating. But anyway, poor Beverly Kenny. She was a jazz singer and she was great. But sadly, she took her own life in 1960, which is very sad. It's very sad to read about that. But I like her voice a lot. And then we started things off with Eartha Kitt performing Looking for a Boy, a Gershwin song from Tiptoes from her 1955 RCA Victor album Down to Eartha. Oh my god. See, but you know what though? I've often wished that I kind of had a more husky type of voice, you know? Like, maybe that'd make me sound sexy, and so I'm trying it out right now, guys. Maybe my voice will never go back to normal, and I'm just gonna have this this husky, sexy voice for the rest of my life, but hopefully not the coughing part. Alright, so moving on, we're now gonna hear, this is a famous song, but we do have a version of it on the bed music playlist. I'm not sure I've ever played a vocal version. I might have only ever played this as bed music. The song is I've Never Been in Love Before by Frank Lesser from Guys and Dolls, and I decided to play a version by Bobby Darin because I saw the jukebox musical, the Bobby Darin jukebox musical, just in time a couple weeks ago, and I thought it was okay. And it made me realize that while I love a lot of older music and just music from Bobby Darin's time period, I've never listened to that much Bobby Darin. Like, I have nothing against him. I've sort of, like, missed him, I guess. Like, I don't know. I don't listen to him a lot. So we're going to hear from him. I realize I want to rectify this. We're going to hear from some Bobby Darin on this show. We're going to hear from, he's doing I've Never Been in Love Before, from Guys and Dolls, from his Outco Records album, It's You or No One, from 1963. And we are about to hear this right here on Acid Jazz Sands on Give the Drummer Radio.

a pretty tune. I have an ear for music, and I have an eye for a maid. I like a pretty girlie, with each pretty tune that's played. They go together,

You are listening to Acid Jazz Hands here on Give the Drummer Radio, and we are exploring vocal versions of my bed music this evening. And if you're wondering what this bed music is that I'm speaking over right now, it is a track from the soundtrack of the 2016 film Florence Foster Jenkins. And that's one of my favorite movies of all time, and I'm sure I'm one of the only people in the world that says that that's one of their favorite movies of all time. But it's just, you know, it's got everything. It's got music in New York in the 1940s, and it's also with outsider music. It's very WFMU. I think they made that movie for me. Anyway, that's what I'm speaking over right now. I got all kinds of stuff in my bed music playlist. All right. So you just heard Fats Waller performing a version of Dinah, a song first performed by Ethel Waters in 1925 that ended up being integrated into a show called Kid Boots. So it was not initially a show tune, but it became one. And Fats Waller released that as a single on his master's voice in 1936. Then before that, Cliff Edwards, a.k.a. Ukulele Ike, a.k.a. the voice of Jiminy Cricket in the best Disney film, Pinocchio. He was doing A Pretty Girl Is Like a Melody, written by Irving Berlin in 1919, the theme song of the Ziegfeld Follies. And that was released on a compilation on Glendale Records called Ukulele Ike in 1978. Then before that, Bob Carey, a folky from the group The Terriers, named after a folk song called Drill Ye Terriers Drill, which I like a lot. And they had a couple of hits in the late 50s, Cindy O' Cindy and the Banana Boat song. So that was Bob Carey going solo and doing a version of They Call the Wind Mariah by Lerner and Lowe from Paint Your Wagon from Bob Carey's album The Soul of Folk. It's got an ellipses. The Soul of Folk, released on 20th Century Fox Records in 1964. And before that, speaking of 1964, Begin the Begin by Colt Porter, introduced in 1935 in the Broadway musical Jubilee by June Knight. But it was that version was released in 1964 under Reprise Records by Sammy Davis Jr. I am reading Sammy Davis Jr.'s memoir right now. It's great. It's very interesting. Very interesting man with a very interesting life. Then before that, we heard from Mel Torme during another Lerner and Lowe song, I Loved You Once in Silence from Camelot. Actually sung by Guinevere in the show, but that was Mel Torme putting a male spin on it. And that was released on a compilation by Verve Records in 2001 called Mel Torme's Finest Hour. We started things off with Bobby Darin, performing I've Never Been in Love Before from Guys and Dolls from his 1963 album, It's You or No One. So we heard some fellas in that set. We started off with some ladies, and that was a set of fellas. And there we go. All right. So now we're going to hear some more men. Just this next song, we are going to hear a whole bunch of men singing a song about men. It is the Morriston RFC Male Voice Choir, one of those wonderful Welsh choirs, doing a song called Stout-Hearted Men, which is very near and dear to my heart because, speaking of outsider music, Shubby Taylor does a great version of Stout-Hearted Men, which is the first time I ever heard that song. I think a lot of WFMU fans probably best know this song from the Shubby Taylor version. But it's from a musical, from an operetta, really, The New Moon, with music by Sigmund Romberg and lyrics by Oscar Hammerstein from 1928, the last hit operetta ever on Broadway. This was one of the big songs from that show, Stout-Hearted Men, being performed by the Morriston RFC Male Voice Choir. And we are about to hear this right here on Acid Jazz Hands on Give the Drummer Radio.

those things you always plan for. Gee, I like